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Speed up checking in. Hope you've had a great Labor Day. You know, we call it the unofficial end of summer, which feels unnecessarily aggressive. Like, summer doesn't technically end for another couple weeks. Let me enjoy my denial. I still have sunscreen. I haven't paid off yet.

0: Hey y'all, this is Zach John King, and this is my new song, Get to Drinking. When I get to drinking. It's about a relationship that I had in the past that after a few Jack and Cokes, I started to paint it with rose-colored glasses.
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0: Kicks 96.9. You ever notice how these three-day holiday weekends sound like an incredible amount of free time? Speed up. Think about it. Friday afternoon, you're practically a millionaire. We've got 3 days. Then Saturday disappears doing errands. Sunday gets eaten by whatever plans you agreed to. And Monday, you spend half the day thinking about going back to work tomorrow. So somehow we took an extra 24 hours off and turned it into about 7 usable hours, which coincidentally I'll spend sitting somewhere staring at my phone.
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1: Speed up, just a reminder, according to fashion, you're not supposed to wear white after Labor Day. But in all honesty, I'm 43. At this point, if my shirt is clean and fits, I'm wearing it. Fashion rules have lost all jurisdiction.

Jenkins, Kix 96.9. He just announced a new album dropping October 30th, but for now, you can check out his greatest hits compilation called Setlist Staples. Dustin Lynch on the show in minutes.

0: Kix 96.9. It's B-Dub, Dustin Lynch. What's going on, my man?
1: Yo, good to be hanging out, man.
0: I know.
1: Excited for this project we got.
0: Little technical difficulties to start off the day, but, we got past it. That's what matters. It's kind of a, technical difficulties, kind of a set list staple sometimes. You know, you just, it happens, and then you just, it's not that it happens, it's just you get through them, and that's what we did.
1: That's why we love live shows and live radio, right?
0: Yeah, I heard when you get to release your first greatest hits album that you get a pontoon boat. I think that is accurate, right? Because you got one of those, or was that just completely coincidental?
1: It was coincidental, yeah. I just got a new boat. Great way to kind of cap the summer off. I dropped it in the water, and then we had to get on the tour bus. So I haven't actually had a proper day on it, but it's coming soon, right around the corner. To be able to put this project together, of 10 number one hits that we've had has been pretty surreal experience.
0: I know you're a Lake Powell guy, but that's like near record lows. Have you been able to get out there this year, or are you worried that it's not going to be a thing, anymore? Like what's the status update there?
1: Yeah, we actually hit it back in July. We got our, it used to be an annual trip. Now we're doing it every other year. Just a bunch of buddies and athletes and artists, we've all kind of become friends through the years during different stuff and different tours, and we gathered, it's a big group of us, like 6-7 houseboats, got a ton of jet skis and surf boats and stuff like that. We camped for a week and make some great memories and get some great content out of it always.
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1: The only problem with the 3-day weekend where the third day is on a Monday is that Tuesday shows up carrying Monday's workload. Like, hey, I brought this stuff too.

0: it's Luke Combs, and this is my new song, Rethink Some Things. The kind of woman make a man rethink something. My idea when we wrote it was actually a guy who basically wants to get out of this relationship and can't seem to.
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0: Ella Langley just had a pretty cool full circle moment back in Auburn. Years ago, her teacher and mentor, Maury Coach Popwell, believed in her enough that when Ella left for Nashville, he gave her his guitar to take with her. Fast forward to now, Ella's back at Auburn playing two sold-out shows, and she surprised Coach Pop with a custom guitar of his own as a thank you. The guy's been teaching for 57 years, so he's probably helped thousands of students. But I'm guessing there's only one who could say, thanks for the guitar, here's one back. Also, I'm selling out Auburn now.
1: Whatever you do for a living.
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1: You ever notice how Labor Day weekend means everybody suddenly becomes a grill expert? 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
1: Hopefully this Labor Day Monday off did not create any dangerous levels of confidence. I'll explain what I'm talking about next.

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1: 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You got to be careful with a 3-day weekend. It's B-dub. The extra Monday creates some pretty dangerous levels of confidence. Think about it. Like, you start thinking maybe we should finally clean out the garage. Like, no. Absolutely not. That's how they get you. 1 minute you're moving a couple boxes. Next thing you know, it's 7 hours later. You've made 4 trips to the hardware store and somehow you're installing shelves. Labor Day is supposed to celebrate workers. I believe the respectful thing to do is avoid becoming one.
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Lincoln's Kicks 96.9. Well, we wrapped the summer of red, white, and fuel. It's B-Dub. We got another big contest launching in a couple of weeks. And well, since you're here, I'll just tell you, Luke Bryan, Jason Aldean in Vegas. B-Dub's boarding pass trip number 5, if I'm doing the math correctly. That rolls out at the end of the month.

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A Labor Day used to mark the unofficial end of summer. Now it marks the moment pumpkin spice officially surrounds us from all sides. 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
1: B-Dub, if you've ever played pickleball for 5 minutes and thought, okay, I'm kind of good at this, and just wait until 2 70-year-olds named Barb and Linda absolutely dismantle you. Somebody asked the internet, what's a skill everyone thinks they're good at until they meet somebody who actually is? Top answers, driving, storytelling, fighting, teaching, writing, photography, makeup. Basically every casual bar game on the list too. Cornhole, darts, bowling. You're a legend with your friends until some guy shows up carrying his own equipment. And my favorite answer, evaluating whether information online is actually true, which is perfect because everyone also thinks they're great at that. 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
1: So we're approaching leaf peeping season. It's B-dub. Fall is just around the corner. Leaves are going to start changing colors here. I know growing up in the Northwest, leaves changed colors, but I know also lived in Colorado. Excellent leaf peeping there. We just started in Manchester, New Hampshire. Got a brand new station as part of the family there. And I'm just curious, like, is New England the place to do it? Is there any place more superior than New England for leaf peeping in the fall?

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1: There's always that one person at the Labor Day cookout who builds a plate like they've been stranded at sea. 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
2: It took 30 years, but you may have seen in the news last week, we finally have a conviction in the murder of rapper Tupac Shakur. We'll talk about it next.

0: Kix 96.9. So 30 years after Tupac Shakur was murdered in Las Vegas, Dwayne Keffy D. Davis has finally been convicted in the case. It's beat up, and prosecutors never claimed that he pulled the trigger. They said he orchestrated the attack, provided the gun was in the car when Tupac was shot. And here's the wild part. Davis talked about his involvement publicly for years. He wasn't arrested until 2023. He claimed his nephew, Orlando Anderson, was the actual shooter, but Anderson died back in 1998. So after 3 decades, there's finally a conviction, which means they found, arrested, and convicted somebody for Tupac's murder before the Dallas Cowboys won another divisional playoff game. Tupac was killed in September 1996. The Cowboys last won one in January 1996. That is an absolutely vicious stat. Also, go Birds. Fly, Eagles, fly.
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Tomorrow on the show, we continue our conversation with Dustin Lynch. He's got a new album dropping in October, has setlist staples out now. If you got a question for DL, DM me at BW Radio.

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Ella Langley went back to Auburn and repaid a gift that helped get her to Nashville. 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
2: Ella Langley just went back to Auburn University for two sold-out shows. But one of the coolest moments happened off stage. Years ago, her teacher and mentor, Maury Coach Pop Popwell, gave Ella his guitar when she moved to Nashville to chase this whole country music thing. Well, now that whole country music thing seems to be working out pretty well. So Ella returned the favor, surprised Coach Pop with a custom guitar as a thank you for believing in her early on. This guy's been teaching for 57 years, and I'm guessing this is one of those moments where a teacher gets to sit back and think, yep, I called that one. That's your breakdown.
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1: Dear Big City is a song about a small town writing a letter to the big city. 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And just send him back to us every chance he can. Dear Big City on Lincoln's Kicks 96.9. Yeah.

0: hope you have a fantastic Labor Day weekend. Be sure to come back Tuesday, though. Join the Kix Morning Show for another round of Date 'Em or Dump 'Em, because the best kind of relationship drama is the one that you're not involved in. We'll also reveal the mystery that is Destination Unknown. And speaking of destinations, you know, Mount Rushmore, a little lackluster, I'll say it. JP and Coriel Mornings.
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0: hope you have a fantastic Labor Day weekend. Be sure to come back Tuesday, though. Join the Kix Morning Show for another round of Date 'Em or Dump 'Em, because the best kind of relationship drama is the one that you're not involved in. We'll also reveal the mystery that is Destination Unknown. And speaking of destinations, you know, Mount Rushmore, a little lackluster, I'll say it. JP and Coriel Mornings.
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0: hope you have a fantastic Labor Day weekend. Be sure to come back Tuesday, though. Join the Kix Morning Show for another round of Date 'Em or Dump 'Em, because the best kind of relationship drama is the one that you're not involved in. We'll also reveal the mystery that is Destination Unknown. And speaking of destinations, you know, Mount Rushmore, a little lackluster, I'll say it. JP and Coriel Mornings.
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0: aren't saying boo, they're saying Luke.
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0: It doesn't matter. It's 5 o'clock somewhere.
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2: 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JP and Coriel Mornings.
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0: hope you have a fantastic Labor Day weekend. Be sure to come back Tuesday, though. Join the Kix Morning Show for another round of Date 'Em or Dump 'Em, because the best kind of relationship drama is the one that you're not involved in. We'll also reveal the mystery that is Destination Unknown. And speaking of destinations, you know, Mount Rushmore, a little lackluster, I'll say it. JP and Coriel Mornings.
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4: JP, Coriel, Husker Nick, the Kix Morning Show. How's it going, man?
3: It's going okay. Why is a radio show calling me? Did I win a contest or something?
4: Well, possibly, at least.
2: I bet you wish you did.
5: Jeez.
4: Wow.
5: All right. She's like, spicy this
4: coming morning. Coriel's coming out aggressive. If you give us a little bit of time, we'd like to talk to you about something that possibly could get you dinner out on us.
3: Okay. I'm up for that, I guess.
4: Okay. Well, nice. We're calling on behalf of a girl named Jen, who you had a LinkedIn lunch date with, and she wanted us to get a hold of you and see if maybe we can get you guys out again on us, dinner on us, after you guys had that, what she said, great lunch date.
2: Yeah. Try to get you out and about again.
3: I don't know. I mean, I remember Jen. I remember that lunch date.

0: in under an hour.
1: Oh.
0: I just thought it was a little bit much, you know?
1: Okay.
2: Well.
1: I mean, that many, I would probably need a nap after all that.
0: Well, listen, she was definitely tipsy. It's like 12:30 in the afternoon on a Thursday. She's getting a little sloppy, slurring her words. I mean, I guess she can handle her drinks. I just don't know what to say about it. Nerves, or she has a problem, but I was like, whoa.
1: Nicky's over here shrugging his shoulders.
3: I was going to say, you know what, guys? Yeah. I don't know if I'm going to be much help on this.
2: Yeah, I was going to say, this might be all JP.
1: In our just profession, talking to
3: this
1: that
3: might
1: would
3: be on you.
2: Okay. Yeah, this is on you, JP. Pot, kettle, black.
3: One time I, okay, never mind.
2: Please. No.
3: One time I was on a lunch break and there was a Don and Millie's nearby.
2: Oh, baby.
3: And
1: the margaritas?
3: Those 99 cent, I don't know if they still are or not.
1: Oh,
3: those 99 cent margaritas.
2: Yeah.
3: And they're small. So I ordered two right away, but I only had like 20 minutes and a baked potato.
2: Just dumping down margaritas.
3: I had 20 minutes and a baked potato and I came back and I was like, woo!
1: Wow.
3: That was a choice.
2: I mean, you could ask her if this is like a normal thing. You know, it'd be different if it was a daily situation.
1: Well, let's bring Jen in here because
3: you don't know her schedule either.
1: Kyle, Jen's listening in. She's been sitting on the phone. Jen, how schnockered were you there, Jen?
4: Okay, it was not that bad. Come on.
0: I thought
4: lunch was just the beginning of the day because I thought you were pinching on us calling it a day and going to have fun at your place.
3: That
4: we were going to go spend the afternoon having a good time.
3: Afternoon delight, as they say.
1: I
0: don't know where you're getting that because I thought we were taking like a lunch break. I wasn't planning on just blowing off the rest of my day.
2: Listen,
0: you know, I had appointments with clients.
4: But you were drinking too.
0: Yeah. I had one beer. I figured I could have that with lunch. I had some food, too, to soak it up because I wanted to keep working. You needed to call it a day.
1: Jen, like you thought this was going to be like you guys are having lunch and then you're going to go back to his place and just call it a day and hang out, huh?
4: Yeah, 1,010%. Oh, my gosh.
3: Just get a little bit of liquid courage.
4: Okay, anyway, I thought we were going to continue the date and leave our cars there.
1: Got it.
4: And I had to leave my car there, and I sat on the curb, and I waited for an Uber because, again, I thought we were going to go and have some more fun.
1: You're not typically like a day drinker at lunch.
4: No.
0: She was that day.
4: Not always. I mean, sometimes with clients, but I set up my day just in case.
3: Yeah.
2: As a person who does sales all the time, I can tell you this is a normal thing.
3: Yeah. If you allotted for the fact that you might get a little buzzed or whatever, then that's just being responsible. Like if you moved your day around.
1: Right.
4: You know, what gets me is if I was a man, I bet this wouldn't even be a big deal. And judging me like this, it's pretty
3: Hey, hell yeah, sister.
1: Corel's got you back. We all get
2: you. Since we're all salespeople here, I feel like you need to take a look at your CRM. Opportunity identified as being moved over to closed lost. That is what we're doing with this bad boy. This is done dealing, I think.
1: Yes.
2: I don't know.
3: She's like, maybe next time I'll just have like one less Rumpelman shot at 12:45 in the broad light of day.
1: That sounds like you're speaking from personal experience, Corey.
3: Well, if you do it responsibly, like if you don't have stuff to, if you align your day, like she, it sounds like she did.
1: Yeah.
3: If you align your day to be able to have those beverages, why not? If you are constantly realigning your day to just have beverages, different conversation. But, you know, she thought she was going to go have a lunch date, hang out after, have a whole thing.
1: All
3: so,
1: right.
3: Well, I don't know. I don't feel too bad for her.
4: Operative word, date.
1: Yeah.
3: Yes.
1: So, hearing this from Kyle now, Jen, are you still interested in getting another opportunity with him, or are you just good?
4: You know what? Actually, no, I don't want another date.
2: Okay.
4: Because, you know, if he did think I was that sloshed, I don't need to be judged like that and also like just dumped like that.
1: Right.
4: And, nope, I'm good.
1: Okay. Well,
4: thank you.
3: Yeah.
1: We appreciate you. And I guess, Kyle, thank you for giving her some clarity what the issue is. And it's just not going to be a match.
0: Yeah, you guys.
4: Thanks for making sure I got back okay.
1: Yeah.
0: You know what? It's your responsibility. You're a grown-ass woman. Okay. Honest to God.
3: Okay.
1: All right.
4: Thanks,
3: Kyle.
1: Well, okay.
3: I'll drink to that.
0: Yeah.
1: All right, well, Jen.
0: Yeah, but I'm going to wait till 5 o'clock.
1: Okay.
2: It's always 5
3: o'clock. That's your choice.
1: Well, hey, Jen, thank you for reaching out and being on the show. Kyle, thank you.

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1: Yeah, stay tuned.
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1: Lainey Wilson. Well, sorry, it felt like Monday.
2: Happy Tuesday.
1: Happy Tuesday. Good things to start your morning.
3: A good thing
1: instead.
3: Is we're already done with Monday.
1: Yeah.
3: We have 4 days left in the work week. That's a
1: no
3: really
1: kidding.
3: Good thing.
1: Well, what's your good thing, Husker Nick?
3: My good thing's super simple, and I think all the Husker fans in town are saying the same thing. Mr. J-Rock, you know, Jamal Rule, the running back for the Huskers, the freshman got out there and kicked some absolute butt on Saturday, averaged 8.1 yards per carry, had over 122 yards, two tutties in the game, one of the best intros of a freshman in Nebraska history. But the real thing is after the game. I don't know if you guys saw this. Nebraska Sports got down on the field, was talking to Jamal Rule, and as they were chatting with him, first thing you notice, the smile from ear to ear. The kid is in heaven. He said when he ran out of the tunnel, he was crying because he was so excited to get on the field and see the fans, and he's like, man, these are the best fans in the world. Like, it's simply put, he's like, it's amazing, you know, to be here.
1: I love that.
3: He's a three-star running back. He was like the 37th ranked running back in the country when Nebraska got him. Buddy of mine, Jay Foreman, he was working with some kids in the area, so he had already kind of known about this kid and was like, we got a good one coming in. Like, this man can run a football,
1: yeah.
3: You know? And then you saw a lot in the passing game from him. He's getting national buzz because of the 4th-and-1 that he ran where they had the two fullbacks, because you don't see that too often in football anymore, just power city. So it just is a breath of fresh air to see a kid that, like, for all the right reasons, right? He's like, this is why I'm here. This is why I want to be here.
1: No kidding.
3: And he's going to get paid down the road his NIL money. We know that's going to happen as he continues to get good and continues to grow as a player. But right now, like, in its purest form, he's like old school. He is just happy to be playing football at a major university and getting an opportunity. And it was just fun to watch. My son has a new favorite player on the Huskers. What's that? Oh, yeah, he went bowling afterwards. That's how he celebrated. He and his parents went over to Sun Valley Lanes and just bowled.
1: That's
3: and he's
1: so
3: like, yeah,
1: cool.
3: Man, this is kind of how I chill. And I'm like, you got NFL written all over you.
1: Nice.
3: I can't wait.
1: All I really need is a little good news. Well, at the risk of basically repeating what we're going to be talking about again later, I will say volleyball, the Wrigley Field Husker-Mizzou game, that was
3: the
1: my
3: disaster.
1: Good thing. No, it was my good thing because, man, it was just really cool to see a lot of people not only supporting women's sports like that, but just the general camaraderie and just watching people try to figure out what to do next.
3: Oh, yeah.
1: I made a comment right away, but the head coach from Missouri and then DBK right there, it was really cool to see. I mean, those two are opponents. Like, that's your quote-unquote enemy of the night, you know? But in that moment, you could see they were just two women like, man, this is a mess. We got to figure this out. I don't want my players hurt. You don't want your players hurt, right? Okay, let's figure this out.
3: Yeah.
1: You would have had no idea that they were two head coaches talking unless you, like, knew,
3: dude,
1: you know?
3: Yeah.
1: I guess that probably sounds dumb the way
3: no,
1: I said
3: it doesn't.
1: It,
3: you're dead right. Like, they look like two friends.
1: Yeah.
3: Chatting about their athletes.
1: Yes.
3: And going,
1: and being,
3: man,
1: like, we got to figure something
3: here.
1: Out here.
3: Yeah.
1: And then
3: we'll
1: dive into it more here in a little while.
3: Make sure you're listening
1: the craziness
3: in
1: that
3: an hour.
1: It was.
3: Yes.
1: Yes. But that was my good thing. It was so, it was
3: the singing,
1: I don't know,
3: and all that together was fun.
1: And the dancing and then how everybody jumped in to tell off the court. It's just like, I don't know. I loved it. It was a really cool display of actually what can happen with people just, like, work together not trying to be Delta Bravos.
3: The irony of it, or at least, like, the fun part of it, is they were in a baseball stadium. And, like, one of the great traditions in baseball is when there's a rain delay that you can't do anything about, right? The field's getting muddy. You're stuck in your dugout. And then all of a sudden you start getting dance-offs, or you get who can go out in the rain and stand there the longest.
1: Yes.
3: Or you get, and you had that with these ladies doing the same thing. I think it continues to do what I always say. Volleyball and baseball are so similar in the competitive nature, but then also the fun they have while competing.
1: Yeah.
3: You know, like football, you're a big tough guy, gotta be tough, and I'm gonna hate you, and I'm not gonna be, you know, other team, I'm gonna smash you. But in baseball and

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1: Lainey Wilson returns to host the CMAs. 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
1: Nitty gritty from Music City, powered by A1 Mold Testing and Remediation. Lainey Wilson returns to host the CMAs for its 60th annual ceremony. She says, quote, "I couldn't be more excited to be hosting the CMA Awards again this year, especially with it being the 60th anniversary. I've had so much fun hosting the last 2 years, and this one's going to be extra special. Can't wait to see y'all in November." She'll return for her third consecutive year as host on Wednesday, November 18th. It'll be live on ABC and Disney Plus, and the next day on Hulu.
3: Did you see her on game day? She was awesome.
1: No, awesome. I was busy at a bachelorette party all weekend.
3: She not only held it down, like McAfee didn't seem as near as energetic as normal because she was so over the top good.
1: Really?
3: Like she overshadowed everybody.
1: Yeah, that's where they announced the news that
3: she was freaking awesome.
1: Nice. I don't think anybody should be surprised
3: by
1: that.
3: No, she's great at that. She's an entertainer, man.
1: Nice.
3: Yeah.
1: The only thing Riley Green knows for sure as far as girlfriend potential goes is he'd have to get approval from two very important figures in his life. He says, quote, "Probably just somebody that I think my mom will like. And if Carl and my mom like her," which is Carl's his dog,
3: "Carl,
1: we should just line him up and have Carl see who he goes to, basically. So if he has a list of suitors,
3: like he'll line Carl up all the girls he first. Might date.
1: Yes.
3: And then just go, okay, Carl, pick one.
1: Yeah. And if Carl likes him out the gate, then he'll take him to mom. Show. And then if mom likes him, then all right.
3: Yeah.
1: Green light.
3: This is a TV show in the making.
1: Yeah, I know. What could go wrong? Lastly, Jason Isbell and a few other musicians have filed a lawsuit against an AI music company called Suno, S-U-N-O. They're accusing it of misappropriating and commercially exploiting their identities. Suno's technology creates music that imitates specific artists. For example, when you type in Jason Isbell's name, an Americana song pops up called Paper Bell.
3: Okay.
1: That is not Jason Isbell, but it was generated to imitate his voice and style and sounds like him. So it's misleading, you know what I'm saying? Because somebody could actually believe that was him. That is not his music. It's been interesting, this, I guess fight would be the word, I'm not sure, but I guess more or less trying to establish requirements and criteria and things like that to keep AI out of human categories and things, human art and music. This is just one step further and all that, and it's spearheaded by Jason Isbell. That's a nitty gritty from Music City. I'm Coriel with Kix 96.9.
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1: On the way with your Kix morning show, we've got a Datum or Dump'em Tuesday. 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
1: If we die, we die!
2: Dude, I'll tell you, it felt like we were going to die on Saturday.
3: Man, tell me more. I was going to a bachelorette party, so we had bigger fish to fry.
2: Oh, well, you would have been frying inside the stadium. Oh, let me tell you that.
3: See, I heard that.
2: It was a bazillion degrees inside Memorial Stadium on Saturday.
3: Dang.
2: Of course, the Huskers win 49-21. One step closer to the undefeated season national championship I called for with Seth Morris, our lawyer, on Friday.
3: That's one all step we need. Closer. One step closer.
2: It was a day, you guys. I mean, like, I'll start there. Over 300 people were pulled out of Memorial Stadium with heat-related issues. I mean, it was insane.
3: That's wild. I saw that all over socials. And then a friend of mine who's in the health industry, I asked her, is that typical, actually, when it's, like, a really hot game day? She was like, no.
2: Yeah, it was it was 100. It was 110 degrees out. Like,
3: well,
2: it
3: which
2: was
3: means
2: hot,
3: in
2: dude.
3: The sun, like in the sun, it's
2: a bit a million.
3: Yeah, yeah, 1 million.
2: It was all of it.
3: You'll get that no matter what on a really hot game day, but this particularly just seemed very odd. It just was like, wow, dropping like flies.
2: Yeah, the players on the sideline all had the big fans and the. Did you know their benches are cooling benches?
3: No.
2: Yeah, so like they have like iced benches that they can sit on.
3: Oh yeah,
2: that keep them nice and cold. I need those in my man cave. Like
3: that's
2: some ice benches,
3: awesome.
2: And then they could heat in the winter. But of course, Nebraska wins. Some of the storylines, I'd say, one, when I first got downtown, I was like, hang on, is this an 11 a.m. game? Because there is, I'm not seeing anybody down here. And I thought maybe it was the traffic, but it was actually easy to get in because there wasn't a ton of traffic to get downtown at first. It packed in right before the game. Like for whatever reason, there wasn't a ton of tailgating going on, which was a little strange. Of course, our kickoff party was slamming though. Like we had everybody down there.
3: It was jumping.
2: But we were just on the other side. We had a tailgate just on the other side of the PBA in that parking lot. And it was like all the people that bought all those things, it took a while before people were getting in there. It was a pretty wide open parking lot.
3: I wonder why that is.
2: I don't know.
3: I kind of wonder if some people were waiting to be like let their friends or family be the guinea pig first and tell them how much of a pain in the you know what the travel portion, the parking portion was, and then when you know, telephone, they tell people it's not as bad as you think. Then they'll start coming out.
2: The halftime, the team was only up by one. If you were on Twitter, you saw the epic meltdown that Nebraska fans were having. Here we go again. Fire rule, all this stuff. And then Nebraska just, casually goes out and puts up 35 in the second half and runs away with the game. So, you know,
3: and
2: then everybody
3: like,
2: was like, this is
3: you
2: awesome.
3: We're
2: amazing. Yeah. The big story, I mentioned it in Good Things. You've got a freshman running back in Jamal Rule. The entire crowd, by the way, we have a new everybody rule every time he takes the ball and gets a big gain. It's really fun. So that's exciting.
3: I would fully think that I was being booed.
2: Yeah. Well, no, he said that. He goes, at first he was like, he thought it was like a boo or something. Like there must have been a penalty or whatever. And then he realized, oh my God, they're saying my name. If you get a chance, I mentioned it earlier, go see Jamal Rule. J-Rock is his nickname. Go see Jamal Rule. All the interviews he did afterwards. I mean, like he was just, it was like a kid playing like, you know, junior high football, excited to score his first touchdown.
3: Aww.
2: He was so happy. It was amazing. Made you feel good. I mentioned earlier too, we promptly went to Sun Valley Lanes to go roll a little bit after the game was over. That was how he celebrated.
3: If that's how you relax, you got to do
2: it. I love it. And the fact that he's an absolute monster makes it even funnier to think about him going out and bowling out there. But
3: what's that movie?
2: It was good. It was
3: Kingpin.
2: Fun. Yeah, like Kingpin. Just getting after it. It was fun. I was happy that they won, obviously. These next few games are at 6 p.m., which is nice. And it'll start cooling off, so hopefully that'll be the only game that was like hotter than the surface of the sun. But it's exciting. I mean, Calandry was everything I said. He was the man.
3: Yay!
2: Three touchdowns. He's got some fire to him. He kept yelling at the sideline because receivers were dropping balls and he wasn't having it.
3: Yeah.
2: Like he was putting it on the money. So
3: isn't that like what exciting. You should do anyway?
2: Some guys do, some guys don't. Oh, I mean, like, he's a fiery dude.
3: Hey.
2: Man. Yeah. In the NFL, there's a lot of times in the NFL, like Tom Brady was famous for, like, if a receiver dropped the ball, they wouldn't be back in the game. And if they came back in, he sure as heck wasn't throwing it to him.
3: Oh, dang. Brutal.
2: You know? So, like, it's kind of give or take, but he's fun to watch.
3: What it is.
2: You'll like watching him, Coriel, next week in the game. Like he's for those who didn't see it, I would describe him kind of like Johnny Manziel. Like he runs a lot, got an absolute cannon of an arm,
3: nice.
2: Puts it on point. But he is fiery. He's a fiery dude. I think there'll be times later this year we'll see him talking a little trash to the other team, which will be good. It'll be fun. I think we kind of need that. Yeah. I said for years, this Nebraska nice thing. We could be incredibly courteous when the game's not going on to people. But during the game, we should be just taking their hearts out their chest. I mean, you just go right for their throat.
3: Oh, my God.
2: Hey, only 11 more wins, guys. And that's all we're on need. Our way to the national championship. So let's start it up against Bowling Green next week.
4: Next. Go! This is What's Next with JP, Coriel, and Husker Nick.
3: While we bring you a Husker football recap, we will run down what went down at Wrigley Field after a bit. Husker Nick makes us guess on the way. Until then, a Datum or Dump'em Tuesday.
4: Don't worry, they aren't saying boo. They're saying Luke.
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1: Trevor says he's confused because what he thought was a great first date suddenly has turned into a dead end. Good morning, Trevor. What's going on?
2: Yeah, I just don't get it. I thought everything went really good.
1: Okay, so first of all, how did you guys meet?
2: We met online. We matched on Tinder.
1: Okay.
2: Talked for about a week. She seemed like a really, really cool lady. Just super funny, smart, easy to talk to. I was really excited to meet her.
1: What'd you guys end up doing for your date?
2: We just went out for drinks. I talked her into going to this new place, Perch. It's a pretty cool rooftop bar downtown Omaha.
1: Nice.
3: Oh, cool.
1: Okay.
2: Yeah, really nice place.
3: I'll have to check that out.
2: Good vibes.
1: And you felt like things went pretty well between the two of you?
2: Yeah, honestly, it was great. Conversation was flowing. We were laughing. Nothing really felt like forced.
3: Anything kind of awkward happen at all, or like long pauses, anything like that?
2: Nothing that I could think of. That's why I'm so confused.
1: So then what happened like after, like did she and you try to set up another date or?
2: Yeah, I texted her the next day saying I had a really good time and I wanted to see her again. And she basically hit me with the, I don't think we're a match. You know, I mean, she was polite, but I'm thinking like based on what, you know, nothing went wrong as far as I could tell. And she seemed like, she was just into me, and then it was chill, you know?
3: Hmm.
1: So there's not anything you can think that might have rubbed her the wrong way?
2: I mean, we talked about past relationships a little bit, which is kind of like not always something I do on a first date, but she's pretty chill, you know, boundaries, just stuff like that, nothing crazy.
1: Oh, okay, I just thought about it. You were up on a rooftop bar. Is she afraid of heights?
4: Oh.
2: She didn't seem to be.
1: I'm just throwing out.
3: She's like, I'm afraid
1: crap.
3: Of heights, so now I don't like you.
4: You didn't go full Morgan Wallen and yeet a chair off the top of the building, did you?
1: Yeah, you didn't throw anything off the building, did you?
2: No.
4: Never go full Morgan Wallen.
3: Okay, good idea. Good idea. Keep like, the chairs on the patio, yeah. Please.
1: I still remember busting my son. He was trying to throw a quarter off the side of a building one time. It was like way up. I'm like, no, this is a bad idea.
3: Oh, man.
1: That would hurt somebody.
4: You know you're going to hit Coriel.
3: Yeah. Even if you're in a whole different state, it would somehow hit me.
1: Like right at the side of the head.
4: You would randomly
1: knock you out your fear.
3: Man, okay. Well, my guess is it's going to be something that was in your conversation. She's thinking they're not a match, but the vibes were pretty good. It just must be whatever you, maybe interests you've brought up that you had that maybe she just detests or I don't know.
4: Okay, here's one.
2: I can't think of anything.
4: Here's something for you maybe. Do you have any weird mannerisms? Good example. Like, it's taken a while. I'm friends with Coriel now. When I first met her, I was always like, why is one eye looking at me and one's over there? You know, like, was there maybe
1: like
4: something?
1: Hoot owl or something?
4: Yeah,
3: yeah, after a couple drinks.
4: It'll just randomly start going. And I'm like, is she keeping my eye out for something with that one eye?
3: Yeah, is it a telltale sign of how many drinks you've had? One eye goes the other direction.
4: Is she in a car?
1: Oh, okay. That's a really good point, though. Like, if a cute girl walked by and you started, like, following her with your eyes while you're talking to her.
3: Yeah, were you checking out other people?
2: I really can't think of anything.
1: Okay.
3: Okay.
1: Trevor, we'll give Haley a call, see if we can figure out what the issue is. Best case scenario, we get you guys out again and we'll take care of dinner for you. Worst case, you at least know what went down.
2: That'd be awesome. Thanks a lot.
0: Here's what's next with the JP, Coriel, and Husker Nick Show.
1: Okay, I'm just throwing it out there because as quickly as he answered, like, no, I can't give you anything when I said, like, did your eyes chase after somebody else walking by? He was real quick to say, no, I can't think of anything.
3: You think it was too quick?
1: I think it was too quick. What do you think? We will talk with Haley coming up and try to set her and Trevor up with another date. Date number double.
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9: From the 10-11 Weather Center,
10: Lincoln Weather.
3: Well, the warm air continues. A heat advisory once again, 96 for your high today. A bit cloudy to start your morning and then sunny skies by this evening. Cloudy skies again and then the cool down comes. It'll be really nice. Overnight 68 for the low. High tomorrow, low 80s. It looks like we are out of the woods after today as far as 90 degrees or higher. So yay! Some chances for rain and things here and there coming up too. 76 throughout the capital city now. Good morning.

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2: You're just joining us. Trevor met Haley on Tinder, talked for about a week, then went to a rooftop bar for drinks. He says the chemistry was there, the conversation flowed, they laughed the whole night, there wasn't anything awkward, at least not obvious to him. Then he said he wanted to see her again via text, and she's politely said that she didn't think they were a match. And so he's like, can you get a hold of her and see why we're not a match? Of course we can, Trevor.
3: Hello?
2: Hi, we're looking for Haley.
3: This is her.
2: Hi, it's JP Coriel Husker. How are you?
3: Hi.
4: Hi.
3: I'm good.
4: Good right. Morning.
5: Well, I'm good too.
2: We wanted to talk to you about potentially giving you free dinner if you're willing to chat with us about a guy you went out with part of our Date 'em or Dump 'em segment.
3: Okay, I've heard this.
2: Okay.
3: Sure.
2: We're reaching out on behalf of Trevor because he thought you guys had a really cool date going to that new rooftop perch in downtown Omaha, and he said you told him you weren't interested in going out again. Was there something that happened?
4: Yeah.
2: That was an issue?
3: I mean, the date itself was fine, and I was like legit disappointed in how it all kind of turned out.
2: So like what happened? What was the issue?
4: Yeah, what do you mean?
3: Okay, there were two things. Like, one thing that he did and something that he said that just upset me and kind of turned me off. And I was like, nope.
4: Well, okay. We've got all morning.
2: Not all morning.
4: Well, most of the morning. Yeah.
2: What were they?
3: Okay, so, like, first we were sitting at this four-top table, but we sat next to each other so we could chat, but also, like, you know, look at the view and everything.
4: Okay, sure.
3: And he got up to use the bathroom and came back. And I had gotten a text from my friend Matt inviting me to go meet up with our friends after.
2: All right.
3: And he came around and sat down and said, who's Matt?
4: Oh, so he was like...
3: So he like legit looked over my shoulder to see who I was texting.
5: That's weird.
4: Okay, yeah.
3: Like that was the strike one for me. Like, right,
4: it's like none of your business.
2: Yeah, don't be looking at somebody's
3: phone. At that point,
2: phone.
3: But it just was a little bit like, what?
4: Yeah.
5: Though he might have been taking a peeky peek hoping that it was like you were talking to one of your friends and they were like, oh my God, this guy's so cool.
2: It's but you
5: so
2: still well. Don't look at somebody else's phone.
5: Yeah, but you definitely don't go, oh, who's Matt?
4: Yeah.
5: Like, I'll tell you that.
2: That's super interesting.
5: I'm just saying.
2: Right.
4: You know. So that was strike one.
3: It felt weird.
5: Okay.
3: Yeah. And so then I had to explain who he was. And I was like laughing and I was like, oh, he's just my friend. You know, we've been friends forever. And he was like, I've never had a good relationship with a girl who had guy friends. And started laughing.
5: Really?
4: Oh, my God.
3: Like,
5: he's
3: going to tell me I can't be friends with guys?
4: Like, yeah.
3: Strike two. And that was it for me.
6: I didn't say it exactly like that.
2: Haley, as you know, Trevor's on the phone with you. So you didn't say it exactly like that. Haley,
3: no,
2: is that...
3: You literally said, I don't date women who have close guy friends. Every time I do, it gets messed up.
6: Well, it's not as extreme as she's making it sound.
4: Well,
3: I mean, it sounded pretty clear to me.
4: Yeah.
2: All right. Well, then I guess explain your thinking, Trevor.
6: Look, I've just been in situations where guy friends turn into something more. It always causes problems, and I'm just not trying to deal with that again.
3: Okay, so your solution is that any girl you date can't have male friends.
6: I'm not telling you or any girl what to do. I'm just saying I won't date someone in that situation because it's just not possible for guys to have girls as friends and vice versa.
2: That's not right. Dude.
5: That's not true. Coriel's my friend.
3: That's a huge problem.
4: Yeah.
2: You got a lot of guy friends, Haley. I think most women do. It's not a big deal.
3: Mm. I do. I have friends of all genders.
5: That's right.
4: Yeah.
3: I've had some of these friends for years, and I have never hooked up or dated any of them. Like,
6: if that were the case, that would be a different thing,
3: but like that's not right. It. And then either way, on a first date, that's none of your business. Sorry about it.
4: What were you saying, Trevor?
6: It's just not something that I'm comfortable with, is all.
2: That's so weird, dude.
5: Yeah, Trevor's...
6: I don't believe guys are just friends with women they find attractive, especially girls as hot as you.
4: Oh, he's trying to backpedal.
5: I gotta say, it is just simple logic. He's a boy, and he's your friend. He's your boyfriend.
4: Yeah,
5: you know,
4: a boyfriend.
2: I can hear the sarcasm oozing out of your voice.
5: That's the alcohol.
4: So you don't agree. Haley, so you don't like agree with that, correct?
3: No, that's just like wild to me. And I feel like to me that points to like jealousy and a lot of stuff that I don't want to deal with.
2: Yeah.
3: You know, like
5: it's always hard for people if you have a really close friend of the opposite sex when they date. Now, he doesn't know whether this guy's like your best bud in the world or not. But also once you see them together and it's like, oh yeah, they're just like brother, sister, they're friends.
4: Yeah.
2: It's not.
5: You know what I mean?
2: Yeah.
5: Like, that's.
2: I agree.
6: I don't know. I've had it cause problems in, like, other relationships before. So
2: then, yeah, I guess it's it's just not your thing.
5: I mean, like, I can tell you, like, when I describe Coryell to people, compliments nonstop, right?
4: Oh, I'm
5: and
4: sure.
5: And then they're like, that's kind of weird. And then they meet her, and they're like, oh.
4: Yeah. And they're like, I could see how you'd have zero interest in that person.
2: She's just that troll lady we hang out with every once in a while at tequila shots.
4: For what it's worth, Trevor, I think that there are definitely scenarios where that's happened before, where someone has tried to explain away a close relationship with someone else, and then maybe that wasn't the case. Maybe they were lying and trying to hide it on that guy. That is very much true, I'm sure. Absolutely. But they can both be true at the same time.
2: Right.
4: That can be true. Yeah. But there's also absolute platonic relationships between opposite genders and everything.
2: Yes.
4: I hope one day that you'll see that.
2: Yeah. And to call that stuff out on the first date.
4: Yeah.
3: It just felt like, you don't even know me or my friends. Like, why are you making these, like, blanket statements? Like, this is just going to be trouble. You know what I mean? This is just going to lead to issues down the line.
2: See, and Trevor, you should have just kept your mouth shut and gone with her to go meet up with her friends. And then you would actually see how she interacts. And you know that she's not that kind of a person.
5: Or this dude just starts touching her butt and you leave.
4: Yeah.
5: You know, but give it the shot.
2: You'll at least know.
5: You know what I'm saying?
2: Right.
5: If he walks up and he's like, honk, honk, and you're like, whoa. What?
4: If he greets her with booby honking.
5: I did pantomime.
4: You did pantomime, Husker Nick.
2: Trevor, it's not a match, and now you know
5: why. Trevor, do you have female friends? Did we ask him that already?
4: Yeah,
2: we did not ask him.
5: Do you have any female friends?
6: I mean, I've had female friends, of course, but like...
4: Oh, so you dated him and boned them all?
6: I mean, a couple of them.
4: He said a couple. Well,
5: but that's not 100%.
4: So it kind of sounds like the call's coming from inside the house. That's how you operate. That isn't how everyone else operates.
2: Right.
5: It just.
4: I'm not saying it's wrong.
5: He must have some trauma, a lady before.
6: Trauma, all of it, man.
2: Okay. Well,
4: all right.
2: Our advice then: don't look at somebody else's phone ever. And then two, just don't overreact when people have guy friends. But maybe you find somebody who agrees with you somewhere down the line.
4: Potentially.
6: Well, damn. Now at least I know.
2: Yeah.
4: Yeah.
2: There you go.
5: Man, what if you ask a chick that question on your first date and she's like, no, I have no male friends because they all just want to get in my pants. And then you're like, oh,
2: okay,
5: marry me.
2: Check, marry me.
6: I've seen that, and I would marry her.
4: Okay, all right. But for what it's worth, too, on the other end of that, too, I'm glad you said that, Husker Nick, because if that is a scenario we go with, it kind of seems that more often than not, then it's like, oh, then all of a sudden she's full of herself because it's like, so you think that everyone wants to get with you because you're so hot.
2: Right.
4: It's just like a double-edged sword. Yeah, so
2: it is.
4: Come on.
2: Trevor, thank you for reaching out. Best of luck. Haley,
4: yeah, good luck.
2: Haley, we appreciate you and who you are and for being on the show as well.
3: Yeah, thanks,
6: man. Yeah, man. Peace, guys.
4: Enjoy getting bullied by your male friends because that's all they're good for. Light bullying and sometimes making sure you get home, okay?
3: Truly.
4: And that's why we keep them around.
5: Exactly. It's like fun. You get bullied. Get out of here.
4: Oh, my God. Patient zero. What?
2: King bully, as we call him.
4: King.
2: Right here. If you need our help with any dating issues, we are here for you with Date Number Dump. Just reach out and you can be on the show.
0: Coming up
1: next with JP, Coryell, and Husker Nick.
4: Don't worry, King Bully himself brings us his own version of JP Makes Us Guess.
5: No, it's called Husker Nick Stumps the Chumps. Get it right, Coryell. If you're going to call me King Bully, then I'm going to do it.
4: That's all the way in just a few minutes.
1: JP, Coryell, and Husker Nick.
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11: What if you could see what's happening inside your body? Prenuvo's whole body scan screens for hundreds of conditions, including many solid tumors, as early as stage 1, all in under an hour.

0: Well, JP is still in studio helping out, but you don't really get to hear him much. That's okay. We'll bring Husker Nick around for a round of JP Makes Us Guess, but in this case, it's Husker Nick. He calls it Stumps the Chumps.
1: That's right. Husker Nick Stumps the Chumps. It's just like JP Makes Us Guess. I just have a different name for it. I don't know. It's, you know.
0: Same thing, new
1: making
0: name.
1: My own, right? Let's
0: Stumps
1: do this thing.
0: Stumps the Chumps. You've got your chance to win a $25 JetSplash Car Wash gift card. All you have to do is call in to play. Husker Nick has a list of top 10 something. You'll go head-to-head against somebody else. 402-466-9696. Looking for two friends to play. 402-466-9696. A riveting round of Husker Nick Stumps the Chumps.

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1: Time to play the game.
2: This time around, it's Husker Nick Stumps the Chumps.
3: I don't like the way you're putting that.
2: What?
3: I don't think we should call it Husker Nick Stumps the Chumps.
2: That's what you said.
3: Because we've got Josh coming in. Oh. We've got Kevin coming in. I would never in a million years refer to these two as chumps.
2: Oh,
3: I like Josh. Okay. I like Kevin.
2: Changing now, if you want it to be now.
3: You guys, what we're going to call it is Husker Nick Stumps the Chump, because Coryell is an all-time offense on this show.
2: I am all-time quarterback.
3: Is that fair?
2: Yes, that's very fair. That's very fair.
3: All right, guys, let's bring him in. Let's bring in Josh. Josh, hello, Josh. How are you?
4: Good. How are you?
3: I mean, I'm good. Good morning. Coryell's going to be on your team. Kevin, welcome to the show. Happy Tuesday.
5: Happy Tuesday to you.
3: Man, how about them Huskers, boys?
5: Good second half.
4: Amen.
3: Yeah, good second half. Let's go. All right, so super simple game here. We are playing Husker Nick Stumps the Chump, that is Coryell. Here is what you guys got to do. I, Husker Nick, made a definitive list of the greatest holidays in the United States. It is my list. It is not anyone else's list. This is a list that came out of this genius brain.
2: So top 10 U.S. holidays according to Husker Nick.
3: According to me.
2: Okay.
3: Yeah, baby. So you know this is the definitive list of these things. Okay, so keep that in mind when you're answering here, guys. We've got 10 of them. They're on the board. We're going to let Josh call in first, so Josh gets to go first. Again, if you get the number one answer, it is worth 1.5 points. First of three. Here we go.
2: Josh, what do you think?
4: Well, there's two that he talks about. I think Thanksgiving is the number one.
2: Ooh.
3: Thanksgiving, is that your final answer? Of course, it's number one on the list.
2: Nice.
3: Because you got the four Fs. You got food, football, family, and beer.
2: Yeah. Okay. Yes.
3: You know what I mean?
2: Beer.
3: It's easier if I just call it the four Fs.
2: Beer.
3: I don't want to call it the three Fs and the B.
2: Yeah. Yeah. That's... Yeah, somehow worse.
3: Somehow way worse. See why it's the four Fs now?
2: Dang. All right, so all right, Josh 1. On the board. 5.
3: All right, Kevin, what do you think?
5: Let's go Halloween.
3: Halloween, not in the top 10.
2: No.
3: Not in the top. I'm sorry.
2: A little surprising.
3: It is. It started to come into the top 10 now that I'm... In

0: we go in a neighborhood where they pass out adult beverages to the adults.
1: That's why I thought I'd be there, yeah.
0: It's number 11. It has not quite cracked the top 10 okay. for me.
1: All right. Back to Josh. Sorry about that.
2: I think the other one he talks about is the 4th of July.
0: 4th of July is on the list. Comes in at number 4.
3: Number 4?
0: Number 4. 4th of July, number okay. 4 on the list. Very of nice. Husker Nick's definitive list, made by Husker Nick. Of
1: made
0: of
1: by
0: holidays
1: Husker Nick
0: in the United
1: for
0: States.
1: Husker Nick. Kevin, what do you think?
4: Well, would the Super Bowl be a holiday for Husker Nick?
1: I'm sure he probably
0: Super Bowl Sunday. I mean, the Chiefs are always winning championships in that
1: yes.
0: day. Yeah,
1: yes.
0: number seven on the list.
1: I love how well they know
0: yeah.
1: you.
0: Boom.
1: Ah! All right, perfect. Kevin's on the board.
0: All right.
1: So if Josh gets this, does he win?
0: Oh, he wins.
1: Okay.
0: All right, Josh, what do you got?
2: Well, you'd have to have Mother's Day on there, right?
0: Mother's Day sneaks in at number 8 on Husker Nick's definitive list.
1: Nice!
0: It wasn't on there originally, and I replaced something because I was like, I cannot not have this on
1: there. Yeah, that's probably smart.
0: Oh, my God, that's pretty good. All right, this is Husker Nick's definitive list made by Husker Nick of the top 10 holidays in the United States. Number 10, Christmas. Christmas comes in at number 10. Number 9, St. Patrick's Day. Number 8, Mother's Day. Number 7, Super Bowl Sunday. Number 6, Veterans Day, of course, yes. has to be on the list. Number 5, Labor Day, because it's the start of the NFL season and college football every
1: yep,
0: year.
1: Yep.
0: It's amazing. Number 4, 4th of July. Number 3, New Year's Eve, because I chased my wife around trying to get that midnight kiss. Number 2, most definitive awesome holiday ever. Father's Day. That's right.
1: Oh, there it is.
0: Father's Day
1: there
0: comes in at number 1, Thanksgiving, because of the 4 F's.
1: Good
0: food,
1: job,
0: football,
1: guys.
0: Family beer.
1: Well, Josh, you won your prize. Hang on the line. We'll get information from you, and we'll play another round of Husker Nick's Stumps the Chump, singular, yeah. as in me, on Thursday.
0: Oh, it sounds so mean when you say it that way.
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0: is JP, Coriel, and Husker Nick.
1: Man, that was such a wild game to watch. Husker volleyball. Well, the 30 seconds of gameplay, I suppose, that we got to watch.
2: So, Jess
1: Saturday
2: and Bailey.
1: At Wrigley Field.
2: Jess and Bailey, like everyone, big fans. But they like to go watch the game. They won't sit next to me and Carter for some reason during the game. They want it to be the ladies. So they were sitting in there, and then it got stopped, obviously, because of the playing surface. That's what it sounded. That was real audio from the game, Corey. Of them trying to play it.
1: We watched it at a bar where we couldn't hear it overhead. There was an issue with the sound system. So I had to text you guys to get sort of a play-by-play of what was going on, because we just had to read mouths and body language with, like, Seether on overhead.
2: Yeah.
1: So it was confusing.
2: So, of course, the game, there was too much condensation from the humidity on the court, so they had to stop. Which, by the way, the court, you could tell there was something happening at the end of the previous game, because not only could you see the condensation starting and players slipping, but depending on the angle they were at, the floor was starting to rise up in spots too, you could see, which was weird. I'm glad no one got hurt.
1: Well, yeah.
2: Like, that's my thing is, like, because we're going to win the national championship.
1: Obviously.
2: We're probably not going to lose even a game the whole year. And I'm just glad that nobody got injured in that scenario, because it was brutal.
1: One of my favorite things, like I said, from the perspective of somebody that couldn't hear the audio at all.
2: Hmm.
1: One of my favorite things right out the gate was DBK and the head coach of Missouri just off on the sidelines, both kind of, I don't want to say teaming up on officials, you know, but they did. They teamed together and they were like, all right, no, we got to figure this out, because as much as I want to play this game too, they both want to take care of their own.
2: Oh, yeah.
1: And it just, yeah, that's, and then it every time I'd come back from grabbing another brewski or going to the bathroom, like, the amount of official people with official lanyards on that have joined the huddle on the side to
2: trying
1: talk
2: to
1: about
2: figure it out.
1: What was going on, presumably, just kept doubling every time I came back. Dude, like, ooh, this is big.
2: I loved that all the ladies were trying to wipe the court down to see if it would help. Like, I was like, oh, that's pretty darn cool.
1: It was cool that everyone jumped into action.
2: Did you see him ripping the logos and stuff off? Because apparently those were where it was really getting slick.
1: I can imagine.
2: Was on there. I thought it was also neat afterwards, like we were talking about earlier in the show, during our good thing, it kind of reminded me of baseball during a rain delay, where then all of a sudden it turned into,
1: you have to entertain yourself.
2: Let's start singing songs and like being fun with the crowd. It was freaking
1: awesome.
2: Towards
1: the very end, the moment that made me feel the most proud was Andy Jackson had grabbed the mic and started doing Kelly Clarkson karaoke.
2: Yes.
1: And it was so, not only was like that really fun, but then she ran across enemy lines, so to speak, and she got Missouri involved.
2: Yes.
1: And, you know, looped everybody in, because it wasn't just their game. Missouri was there too. I mean, just to be an athlete in that sphere, I imagine would be, wow, what a cool feeling. So it wasn't just a bummer for them. It was a bummer for everybody that didn't get to play a game, didn't get to see a game really that they wanted to see. But, you know, I guess not necessarily that you came all the way to Chicago to sing some Kelly Clarkson karaoke on a PA system at Wrigley Field, but it was cool to involve them, and you could see that they were very happy.
2: I thought it's neat because our team, they're celebrities in that space, right? Like they're you could tell when other teams play them that don't normally play them, like they're like, holy crap.
1: Right.
2: You know, like, look at what this team can do. And like, I know Kentucky and Penn State plays us all the time, but like Kentucky was excited to sit down and see what we got, because more than likely we're going to see probably Kentucky down the road, because they looked really good.
1: Yeah, they
2: too.
1: Did. They looked great.
2: But yeah, no, it was a bummer. I wish I could have been at Wrigleyville that entire time. Like I feel like that
1: Wrigleyville around
2: with the Husker fans.
1: That would have
2: been insane.
1: Crazy.
2: For those who've never been down there, all the bars, they're like old school, old timey bars that are all right next to the entrance.
1: That's why I have
2: thing.
1: My bachelorette party there. It's a sweet spot.
2: I thought you went down to Bourbon Street
1: no.
2: for your bachelorette party.
1: No. Well, I definitely was in Wrigleyville.
2: Oh,
1: I was
2: weird.
1: In Chicago. We were in Lake Michigan earlier in the day boat.
2: You go to so many things. I'm mixing up your New Orleans trip.
1: Yeah, Chicago's one of my favorite cities in the planet.
2: No, but that place is amazing. And just to see all the Husker fans down there would have been awesome. There's a legit Husker bar maybe like, I don't know, 5 minutes from there if you walk down. And there's a like there's just some neat places to be. That'd have been fun to be at.
1: It also was fun too to see the crowd, the massive beer tower, the beer snake that was being built by Husker.
2: You know we'd have fun one way or the other.
1: Oh yeah, absolutely. I mean, it is what it is. It kind of stinks to jump through all those hoops to get there and whatnot, but talk about a memorable night at the very least.
2: Yeah, quick question before we get out of here. As the efficient volleyball aficionado around here.
1: Oh no.
2: Do you agree with Coach? No more games outside. This is dumb. That's basically what she said.
1: I mean,
2: she's like, this is not meant to be outside. Why are we doing this?
1: Sure. I don't know. I think if it could work with full 1000% confidence,
2: yeah,
1: then do it. But if there's like any air of this might not work out, I don't think so.
2: All right.
1: Yeah. But yeah, whatever DBK says goes.
2: Yeah, I agree.
1: Yeah. So I guess, yes, I agree. I don't know.
0: Up next. 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
1: Say you want to go to Texas. Howdy, partners. Let's raise and rope bronco. Howdy, y'all.
2: Or imagine being able to be magically whisked away to Delaware. Hi, I'm in Delaware.
3: What is that from?
4: Wayne's World, right?
3: Oh, is that Wayne's
4: what that
3: World?
4: Was? Yeah.
3: Oh, yeah, it sounded somewhat familiar. I couldn't put my finger on it. You know, we were talking about the Husker volleyball game recently.
4: Yeah.
3: And how that didn't really work out with all the...
4: No, there was a lot of hype.
3: Humidity and the
4: A lot of excitement.
3: And
4: it was like a lot of well-intended thoughts there.
3: Yes.
4: The intentions were good.
3: Yes. Which reminds me exactly of what happened Friday of my Labor Day weekend.
4: Okay.
3: Celebrated a dear friend, Amanda, and her bachelorette party.
4: Oh, nice.
3: Yes. And my friend Allie and I, we were off to the races. We had put all this stuff together. And granted, the whole trip was really fun. But... Talk about one aspect of it that was
4: best intentions.
3: That was definitely supposed to work out, but didn't. So as we were pulling into the venue, which had a little hiccup there too, that was not anything to do with us. It was truly the Airbnb host. It was a whole thing. But anyway,
4: yeah, they suck. We
3: worked out some kinks, but as if that wasn't already kind of a hiccup that's annoying. Anyways,
4: you mean you didn't want cameras in all of the shower heads at your Airbnb? Is that not? Was that not what
3: you
4: were hoping for?
3: That would just be the icing on the cake.
4: That was the hiccup. Ma'am, you said this was a strictly no camera zone in the bathrooms at this Airbnb.
3: No, we pull up and I'm like, I thought there were cameras. Where are the cameras?
4: Yeah, I got
3: to
4: poop.
3: No, as we're pulling into this venue and going to have to deal with something at the venue anyways, unbeknownst to us, I had just hit order now on my sweet mobile device. About $140-ish worth of pizzas.
4: Oh, that was nice of you to do.
3: We were going to host a pizza night, that whole thing. Yeah.
4: You're an angel.
3: Yeah.
4: Look at
3: you. Well, after, even despite having talking about it for 10 minutes out loud in the pickup and even getting specific pizzas for people and whatever, after I hit order now, someone mentions, I'm surprised we're doing take and bake. And I said, what do you mean? And they go, isn't Papa Murphy's just take and bake?
4: Yeah, it's awesome.
3: And I said, I don't know. I feel like I've gotten that in Uber Eats before.
4: Nope.
3: No, I guess that's just take and bake.
4: Okay. No big deal. Use the oven.
3: No idea.
4: Yeah, I've
3: never heard of that in my life.
4: Oh, Papa Murphy's is so good.
3: I've never heard of that in my life. Had no idea. So anyways, yeah. So it would have been okay.
4: Yeah.
3: Had the initial listing actually... just burped right into the microphone.
4: That's okay. Think about that Papa Murphy's.
3: Yeah. Had it given us access to the whole property like it was presented? Oh, no. Apparently, you had to book this little community center thing with like a kitchenette area and stuff.
4: So you had no kitchen?
3: No. We had like little, tiny little kitchens in our cottages with tiny little toaster ovens of which we tried to heat up portions of our take and bake pizza. But yeah, like had the property given us access to the whole property as it was presented, we would have had no problem. It just would have been 30 minutes later to eat because we would have had to fire up the ovens inside and then it would have been fine.
4: Where was your friend at that knew it was take and bake when you were ordering it and asking people what they wanted for pizza? Like, where was that person?
3: Well, no, I'm sure they probably figured that I knew that it was take and bake.
4: I would have assumed. I can't believe you don't know.
3: No, I've never heard of that in my life.
4: You had no idea.
3: No.
4: Papa Murphy's is so good.
3: And then to
4: so
3: add
4: good.
3: Insult to injury, to be fair, though, when I just typed in pizza Okoboji, I just saw a little Papa Murphy's dot on the map. So I just went to papamurphys.com.
4: Yeah.
3: And then I typed in Okoboji.
4: Boom.
3: And then I found the spot.
4: Yeah.
3: When I went back and looked on it, it does say take and bake on the logo.
4: Yeah.
3: But when you're ordering on your phone... And it's that small. It looks like part of the logo. Like, I didn't know it's.
4: They're like, we've been around forever. Someone impossible. They don't know this.
3: I've never heard that before. I'm 35 years old and I eat a lot of pizza.
4: So
3: I have never heard that before in my ever effing life.
4: She also is leading out that they tried to grill the pizzas, which is a great way to make pizza.
3: Well, I'm not leading out. I just hadn't gotten there.
4: Let me hear it.
3: Yeah,
4: this is the best.
3: So then we're like, okay, you do what you got to do. You got to make the most of it.
4: Yeah,
3: so we are trying to salvage because it was like $140 for the pizza.
4: Yeah,
3: so we're like,
4: bucks.
3: Okay, well we'll try to make this work. So there's a grill, and two friends decide to grill them.
4: Yeah, let's do it.
3: Yes.
4: You can do that.
3: Yes. What could go wrong?
4: Yeah.
3: Immediately they are like, they're like hockey pucks.
4: The bottom of it is just
3: the bottom of it.
4: Yeah,
3: is
4: just black.
3: Black. And as I'm walking by and seeing this, which, by the way, first of all, thank you, anybody and everybody who jumped in to try to help. You know, that's, I'm not dogging on you at all, but
4: at least not on the air.
3: I was walking by and they were like, hey, we got another pizza. And I go, oh, is that one done? They go, no, we just need to scrap this one. Look at the bottom. It's just trash. And then one of my other friends standing on the side goes, yeah, had the grill on too high. I was like, then turn it down.
4: I'm like, where are you? You're just watching and just hanging out.
3: And then on top of it. So then our friend grilling, golly, I mean, what a saint. So then she tries to do like a calzone situation. Like maybe this will work. Yeah. So we tried that.
4: Sweet.
3: It kind of worked. Yeah. Kinda. I mean, we were getting somewhere it was taking too long. On top of that, it was hotter than the undercarriage of Satan himself out there. I mean, you know how it was on Saturday for everybody.
4: Yeah.
3: And Friday was really hot around here too. It was the same in Okoboji.
4: Yeah.
3: And you're just sweating bullets and then now you can't get there's
4: no
3: food.
4: So poor Coriel is, let me get this straight. You're starving. You ordered pizza that you didn't realize was take and bake.
3: Yeah.
4: You tried to cook it. They're burning. Now you got hockey puck pizza you're trying to bite into. And on top of that, you've got swamp booty. That is horrible situation.
3: Recipe for disaster. Oh, disastrous. Man. No, it ended up being really fun. Don't get me wrong. Yeah. It just was like the first 2 hours, utter chaos.
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1: Dude, I'll tell you, it felt like we were going to die on Saturday.
2: Man, tell me more. I was going to a bachelorette party, so we had bigger fish to fry.
1: Oh, well, you would have been frying inside the stadium. Oh, let me tell you that.
2: See, I heard that.
1: It was a bazillion degrees inside Memorial Stadium on Saturday.
2: Dang.
1: Of course, the Huskers win 49-21. One step closer to the undefeated season national championship I called for with Seth Morris, our lawyer, on Friday.
2: That's one all step we need. Closer. One step closer.
1: It was a day, you guys. I mean, like, I'll start there. Over 300 people were pulled out of Memorial Stadium with heat-related issues. I mean, it was insane.
2: That's wild. I saw that all over socials. And then a friend of mine who's in the health industry, I asked her, is that typical, actually, when it's, like, a really hot game day? She was like, no.
1: Yeah, it was 100. It was 110 degrees out. Like,
2: well,
1: it
2: which
1: was
2: means
1: hot,
2: in
1: dude.
2: The sun, like in the sun, it's
1: a bit a million.
2: Yeah, yeah, 1 million.
1: I mean, it was all of it.
2: You'll get that no matter what on a really hot game day, but this particularly just seemed very odd. It just was like, wow, dropping like flies.
1: Yeah, the players on the sideline all had the big fans and the. Did you know that their benches are cooling benches?
2: No.
1: Yeah, so like they have like iced benches that they can sit on.
2: Oh yeah,
1: that keep them nice and cold. I need those in my man cave. Like
2: that's
1: some ice
2: awesome.
1: Benches, and then they could heat in the winter. But of course, Nebraska wins. Some of the storylines, I'd say. One, when I first got downtown, I was like, hang on, is this an 11 a.m. game? Because there is, I'm not seeing anybody down here. And I thought maybe it was the traffic, but it was actually easy to get in because there wasn't a ton of traffic to get downtown at first. It packed in right before the game. Like, for whatever reason, there wasn't a ton of tailgating going on, which was a little strange. Of course, our kickoff party was slamming, though. Like, we had everybody down there.
2: It was jumping.
1: But we were just on the other side. We had a tailgate just on the other side of the PBA in that parking lot. And it was like all the people that bought all those things, it took a while before people were getting in there. It was a pretty wide open parking lot.
2: I wonder why that is.
1: I don't know.
2: I kind of wonder if some people were waiting to be, like, let their friends or family be the guinea pig first and tell them how much of a pain in the you-know-what the travel portion, the parking portion was. And then when... you know, telephone, it. They tell people it's not as bad as you think. Then they'll start coming out.
1: The halftime, you know, the team was only up by one. If you were on Twitter, you saw the epic meltdown that Nebraska fans were having. Here we go again. Fire rule, all this stuff. And then Nebraska just, casually goes out and puts up 35 in the second half and runs away with the game. So, you know,
2: and
1: then everybody
2: like,
1: was like, this is awesome. We're amazing. Yeah.
2: Yeah.
1: The big story I mentioned in a good things, you've got a freshman running back in Jamal Rule. The entire crowd, by the way, we have a new everybody rule every time he takes the ball and gets a big gain. It's really fun. So that's exciting.
2: I would fully think that I was being booed.
1: Yeah. Well, no, he said that. He goes, at first he was like, he thought it was like a boo or something. Like there must have been a penalty or whatever. And then he realized, oh my God, they're saying my name. If you get a chance, I mentioned earlier, go see Jamal Rule. J-Rock is his nickname. Go see Jamal Rule, all the interviews he did afterwards. I mean, like he was just, it was like a kid playing like, you know, junior high football, excited to score his first touchdown.
2: Aww.
1: He was so happy. It was amazing. Made you feel good. I mentioned earlier too, he promptly went to Sun Valley Lanes to go roll a little bit after the game was over. That was how he celebrated.
2: If that's how you relax, you got to do it.
1: I love it. I love it. And the fact that he's an absolute monster makes it even funnier to think about him going out and bowling out there. But
2: what's that movie?
1: It was good. It was
2: Kingpin.
1: Fun. Yeah, like Kingpin. Just getting after it. It was fun. I was happy that they won, obviously. These next few games are at 6 p.m., which is nice. And it'll start cooling off, so hopefully that'll be the only game that was, like, hotter than the surface of the sun. But it's exciting. I mean, Calandry was everything I said. He was the man.
2: Yay!
1: Three touchdowns. He's got some fire to him. He kept yelling at the sideline because receivers were dropping balls and he wasn't having it.
2: Yeah.
1: Like he was putting it on the money. So
2: isn't that like what exciting. You should do anyway?
1: Some guys do, some guys don't. Oh, I mean, like, he's a fiery dude.
2: Hey.
1: Man. Yeah. They're in the NFL. There's a lot of times in the NFL, like Tom Brady was famous for, like, if a receiver dropped the ball, they wouldn't be back in the game. And if they came back in, he sure as heck wasn't throwing it to him.
2: Oh, dang. Brutal.
1: You know? So, like, it's kind of give or take, but he's fun to watch.
2: What it is.
1: You'll like watching him, Coriel, next week in the game. Like he's for those who didn't see it, I would describe him kind of like Johnny Manziel. Like he runs a lot, got an absolute cannon of an arm,
2: nice.
1: Puts it on point. But he is fiery. He's a fiery dude. I think there'll be times later this year we'll see him talking a little trash to the other team, which will be good. It'll be fun. I think we kind of need that. Yeah. I said for years, this Nebraska nice thing. We could be incredibly courteous when the game's not going on to people. But during the game, we should be just taking their hearts out their chest. I mean, you just go right for their throat.
2: Oh, my God.
1: Hey, only 11 more wins, guys. And we're on our way to the national championship.
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1: Yeah, you got that yummy, yummy, yummy, yummy, yummy.
2: 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Da Vinci's, Good Sense, Highway Diner, let's go. Laszlo's, Noodles and Company, Taco Inn, The Press Box, Tipsy Tina's, Valentino's, even Warhorse Lincoln. 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Like I said, there's about 40 of them on there. 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

0: Well, starting this week, we bring you Destination Unknown. 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I hope you had a wonderful Labor Day weekend. I had such a blast celebrating with my best friend, Amanda, for her bachelorette party. She has beautiful red hair, so we obnoxiously call her Red, of course. We had ourselves a redneck weekend. And boy, oh boy, was it memorable. From the pizza conundrum way at the beginning to a torrential downpour to start the boat ride, and then the cloud parting ways and bringing us a beautiful day on the lake. It was amazing. And I just wanted to give a shout out to Amanda and everybody who came along to make it so incredible. Thanks everyone for hanging out. If you missed anything on the show, go to KZKX.com. You can check out the podcast. We'll see you tomorrow. Bye.
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0: Hey y'all, it's Zach John King, and this is my new song, Get to Drinking. When I get to drinking, it's about a relationship that I had in the past that after a few Jack and Cokes, I started to paint it with rose-colored glasses.
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0: What's up, y'all? It's Cole Wetzel. I hear my new song with Ella Langley. Jaded. How'd you get so jaded? I hit up Ella. We got on it. It didn't take us very long to get it whooped. And it turned out to be a really cool tune.
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0: 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We bring you another round of Thursday Ticket Blitz this week. 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

0: Wake up and laugh with JP, Corey, Ellen, Husker, Nick in the morning on your station for winning free concert tickets and more. 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
2: Got a concert announcement for you this morning. 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

and Luke Bryan buy dirt on Kix. 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We'll hook you up with two travel passes, hotel accommodations. Your next keyword to get qualified is at noon. So keep listening. Luke Combs, rethink some things.

0: It's a Fix My Mess Wednesday, where intentions are good. You really try to fix things. Although sometimes it just makes it 10 times worse. Your shot to win Corey Kent tickets with the Florida Man game. And nothing takes the wind out of your sails more than thinking you're really good at something. Until you actually meet somebody who's really good at something. JP and Corey on Mornings.
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Texas, Ella Langley, Kix 96.9. I know it was really hot game day this past Saturday, but this coming Saturday, it looks like it's going to be much cooler. Your Kix kickoff party will be in the rail yard once again. 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

0: According to Riley Green, he'd have to change his mind if his mom and his dog, Carl, did not like a potential girlfriend. 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
3: It's another hot one. Heat advisory in place starting at 1 o'clock today. I mean, 96 for the high. Yeah, pretty toasty. Cloudy skies to start this morning, but by this afternoon and into the early evening, still pretty sunny. Overnight, 68 for the low, and then the cool down starts. The last of the really warm temperatures is today, and then we'll have more like low 80s, mid-80s for your highs. Expect around 84 for the high tomorrow. Chances for rain and things, too. Looking ahead this whole work week, I mean, a lot cooler than it's been. And even by this weekend, we're looking into the 70-degree territory. We do have lots of rain and thunderstorms possible on the way for the listening area. However, today, barring a few drizzles possibly, mainly just really hot temperatures once again. And then we're out of the woods. It's 83 on the way. Morgan Wallen, then by now.

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0: Morgan Wallen, I Can't Love You Anymore, Kix 96.9. Your Kix kickoff party starts in the rail yard this Saturday, 3 o'clock with DJ Tiago Ray on the music. We've got freebies from Nebraska Lottery, Pepsi, Bud Light, Neutral, and more. 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

and Munn, Sick Love is Blind, another round of your favorites on Kix 96.9. If you missed it about an hour ago, we announced Corey Kent will be back at Lincoln at Bourbon Theater February 6th. 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

0: Zimmerman, Chevy Silverado. 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

0: Hey, this is Dan and Shay, and this is our new song, Say So. If you need somebody, say so. It's basically just a reminder that no matter what you're going through, you don't have to go through it alone.
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0: It's a Fix My Mess Wednesday, where intentions are good. You really try to fix things. Although sometimes it just makes it 10 times worse. 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And nothing takes the wind out of your sails more than thinking you're really good at something. Until you actually meet somebody who's really good at something. JP and Corey all morning.
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screen door and he said, Lord, what you need, boys? 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
0: The heat advisory comes into effect about 1 o'clock. I mean, it's pretty toasty once again. 96 for your high. Mostly cloudy skies to start your day, but now it should be more sun than anything. The clouds move through by this evening once again, and the cool down starts. Yes, please. Chances for rain tomorrow, 68 for the low. High tomorrow,

low to mid 80s and consistently that way for majority of the work week. By this weekend, even cooler temperatures, maybe upper 70s. But also a heads up from this weekend through next week, as of now, even cooler, like 75, 78, could even see 72 at some point next week. I'll take the cooler temperatures, absolutely. After this hot of a weekend, my goodness, we have to get through the heat today and then it's smooth sailing for the most part. 91 here throughout the capital city. Russell Dickerson next. Happened to me.

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0: He says he isn't really picky when it comes to searching for a girlfriend. Riley Green on Kix. In fact, I don't think he's really searching much at all. But he did say if there was a potential girlfriend, the one thing for sure that would need to happen is his mom would have to approve and his dog, Carl. American Kids, Kenny Chesney.
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0: It's a Fix My Mess Wednesday, where intentions are good. 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Although sometimes it just makes it 10 times worse. 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And nothing takes the wind out of your sails more than thinking you're really good at something. 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JP and Corey all morning.
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1: 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That's a whole different story. I've still come to grips with that around my household with two of them off in college. Trace Atkins, those days, they go fast. 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

0: country, and she knows it. I know what it is. Lincoln's Kicks 96.9, the last hot day we're going to see for a while. I'm excited about that. I've kind of had it with the 90-degree stuff. Bet you have too as well. Going to get into the 80s the latter part of the week. But nonetheless, with fall coming around here, that means we're going to need to keep the kids warm once again. That's right. Operation Warm will be kicking up before you know it. And a great way that you can help out, that is getting new coats for kids with the Lincoln Fire Department Union. When you get together, those guys make this thing happen every year, is Operation Warm. So go to, Corn Coast Brewing, and every pint in the month of September that you buy, a dollar of that goes to the Operation Warm, which is new coats for kids right here in the capital city. Good deal.
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Hanging out down in Austin, being a loser. That's what that song's about. Dasha at Lincoln's Kicks 96.9, or at least in her eyes. Hopefully she doesn't think that about me. It's Rob here, having a good time, sitting a little bit early. Luke Combs now. It's Be By You, Kicks 96.9.

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Hudson Westbrook, it is Painted You Pretty, Kicks 96.9, a chance for you to take a trip wherever you want to go. 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

my girl. Kicks in 6.9. Our girls didn't do too well on that slick volleyball court there at Wrigley Field, did they? Oh, man, what was that all about? I don't think that's ever going to happen again, outdoor volleyball. Zach John King going to get to drinking. 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

0: It's a Fix My Mess Wednesday, where intentions are good. 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Although sometimes it just makes it 10 times worse. Your shot to win Corey Kent tickets with the Florida Man game. 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JP and Corey all morning.
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Yeah, I need something to light you up here on a Tuesday, which feels like a Monday, and another week where we don't know what day it is. That's kind of how this is, right? Doing the workday thing here. It's Rob. Thanks for listening. Here's Luke Combs, where the wild things are, and Kicks.

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4: 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Lincoln
5: Weather. Hold off on washing the truck today. A few scattered thunderstorms developing later on this afternoon. It's going to cool things down, too, with high tomorrow only 83. That'll be a nice relief. Going to stay in the 80s for a couple of days. We'll get up around 90 on Friday, then back into the 70s for highs for game day Saturday. Got to love that. In the capital city currently, 97 degrees. It's warm, no doubt about that. Morgan Wallen, been by now. It's his latest to Kix.
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1: 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Lincoln's Kicks 96.9, What She's Doing Now at That Old High School Game. Garth Brooks, great throwback. It's Rob here. Coe Wetzel's got himself a big song here with his buddy Ella Langley. It's called Jaded. Got it for you here on Kicks.

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0: 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Hardy played the State Fair this past Sunday night. It was a hot one out there. A lot of people had a good time, though. Here's favorite country song with Kix.
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0: It's a Fix My Mess Wednesday, where intentions are good. 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Although sometimes it just makes it 10 times worse. 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And nothing takes the wind out of your sails more than thinking you're really good at something. Until you actually meet somebody who's really good at something. JP and Corey all morning.
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3: 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Like

Making it easy, Jason Aldean style. We're making it easy for you to take a trip wherever you want to go. It's destination anywhere. That's right. We got the airfare, the accommodations, everything. All you have to do is win the trip. Winning word comes up at 5 o'clock. All you do is text it back to us. Get yourself qualified. It is that simple to win. Another cool thing we got for you here, Kicks. Ella, Morgan, can't love you anymore.

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Got to rethink the whole thing. Then you go home and change clothes. It's Luke Combs, Lincoln's Kicks 96.9, rethinking the whole rule of wearing white after Labor Day. Can you or can you not? A lot of people have not even heard of that rule. About 20% of Americans don't even know it exists. Of the people that do know that the rule exists, two-thirds of them say, heck with it, wear whatever you want. I'm wearing Husker stuff, so I'm wearing red, I guess. So I'm all right today, but I don't know. It's kind of one of those things that goes back in the day. I remember my mom talking about it.

0: was a little kid about not wearing white after Labor Day, that kind of stuff. So I don't know if that rule is just old and outdated, or I don't know. I've been to Walmart a few times. Some of the stuff people wear today, that scared my mom. Good stuff coming up in seconds. Jelly Roll, his Heart of Stone, it'll get us going. Also, good stuff from Lainey Wilson, who is going to be hosting the CMAs again. That's right. She just that was announced over the weekend. So we'll get some music from her, too, as well, in just seconds and kicks.
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0: It's a Fix My Mess Wednesday, where intentions are good. You really try to fix things. Although sometimes it just makes it 10 times worse. Your shot to win Corey Kent tickets with the Florida Man game. And nothing takes the wind out of your sails more than thinking you're really good at something. Until you actually meet somebody who's really good at something. JP and Corey all morning.
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Luke Combs, looking to get the best of something. Lincoln's Kick 66.9. I'm trying to get the best of the day today. All day today, I've not figured out it's Tuesday, not Monday. It feels like a Monday. I feel like I did myself in maybe a little bit too hard yesterday. Maybe that's what it was. I should just relaxed on the day off, working out in the shop all day. Jason Aldean, Kick 66.9.

Ian Munzik, it's Love is Blind, KXSA 6.9. Well, corporate America is not blind, I don't think. Looks like when it comes to possibilities of big money, they have no problem shelling it out, that's for sure. How about a $3 million deal for a 17-year-old kid that's ranked 306th in the golfing world? Who would that be? Charlie Woods, Tyler Woods' kid, Tiger Woods' kid. You know, Tiger's in court. His son's getting a $3 million NIL deal already at 17 years old. And like I said, he's ranked 306th. Crazy stuff. Morgan, Don't Wait Just Seconds. Love that song. And also a great throwback from Travis Tritt, Moments Away.

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5: Lincoln Weather.
6: Heat advisory remains in effect here this afternoon. Heat indices up around 108 degrees. Air temperature could top off at 100 here yet this afternoon. That may be a record. I'm not sure. I need to check into that. Tonight, quite a bit of difference, though. Storms coming through here. 69 for the low for tomorrow's high. Only 85 right now. 98 degrees. Woo! Don't we? It's Morgan Wallen on Kix.

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Luke Combs, Kicks 96.9. We want to put you in the saddle with Luke Combs. Your chance to win tickets to go see him. That show at Arrowhead could be a great one next May. That's right. I know it's a long ways away, but we got tickets up for grabs on our concert page, KZKX.com. Also, some shows that are coming up, like, you know, Parker McCollum at CHI. That show is coming up 2 days from now. Crazy stuff, Kicks 96.9.

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Back loving life. It's Ella. Lincoln's Kicks 6.9. I'm loving life as well. Every day above ground is a good one. Rob Kelly. Ella Langley. Tickets up on our concert page, by the way. 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Here's Luke with One Margarita.

0: Lainey Wilson here. 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

0: Jimmy, the weekend show, I think it was on CBS over the weekend. Megan Maroney, Lincoln's Kicks 96.9. It's Rob here. Excited about the kickoff party in the rail yard. It was a lot of fun. It was hot on Saturday, but we're going to go back and do it again this coming Saturday, looking to high about 79 for game day, which means we get going in the afternoon about 3 o'clock. So we're looking at about a 6 o'clock kickoff, I believe. So, yep. Come hang out with us, the biggest tailgate in Nebraska. Lots of fun stuff. Man, I'll tell you, we were loaded down with prizes, giving that stuff out, too. Bud Light, Nebraska Lottery, Pepsi Neutral, all that stuff. Yep, you could be a big winner. 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

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The wind's blowing your way, possibly. 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Destination anywhere. Come up at 5 o'clock. I've got a keyword. You text it back to me. Who knows? You could be a big winner. Here's Luke Combs.

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0: It's a Fix My Mess Wednesday, where intentions are good. 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Until you actually meet somebody who's really good at something. JP and Corey all morning.
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2: 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Nice prize. 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

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Well, yeah, you could be off to Boston. It's what it's called, Destination Anywhere. 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Summertime, feeling it, Kenny Chesney at Kicks.

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They were all there. Brunettes, redheads, blondes. Yes, the kickoff party for the Husker game on Saturday. We're going to go back and do it again this coming Saturday. Get going in the afternoon about 3 o'clock. Met a nice gentleman named Jim last week. Hopefully I'll see him there again. Nice guy to talk to. Jason Aldean.

0: And by now the kids are back at it, back in school. Reading, writing, arithmetic, you know, all the fun stuff. Look, it's Kix 96.9. It's Rob here having a good time and talking about writing. That was one of the weird things. I caught a lot of grief when I was in school because I print. I print in all caps. Now the bigger letters are bigger than the little ones, but I use capital fonts, which is kind of weird when I do write stuff out. My son does the same thing, so he gets a lot of grief. Now, the crazy thing is I actually learned how to do this, I guess, from my dad, but I'm not my birth dad. It's not my birth dad. I was an adopted kid, so neither my mom nor my dad were related to me by blood, so I don't know where I picked it up. But nonetheless, the crazy thing about printing these days is nobody knows how to do cursive. And cursive writing is falling off into kind of one of those things they used to do back in the day. And kind of an interesting font, I guess you want to call it, is what they're calling this. High school students are calling this now the Founding Father font. So if you write in cursive, that's the Founding Father font. I guess only used if you're going to sign the Declaration of Independence or something like that.
1: I knew it, how it does it.
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she would be the hostess with the mostest, I guess. That's right. She's hosting the CMAs again for the third consecutive year. 60th annual CMAs coming up on November the 18th from Nashville. And Lane Wilson will be your host. That was announced over the weekend. Alan Jackson, Gone Country, throwing it back, Kix 96.9.

0: 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The winning word this hour is seat, S-E-A-T. 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

0: 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I just want my horseback. This song ain't about a horse. 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It's fun, it's upbeat, and I love it.
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0: He's a ranch hand in a pinch, man. 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
1: 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It's a Fix My Mess Wednesday, where intentions are good. 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Although sometimes it just makes it 10 times worse. Your shot to win Corey Kent tickets with the Florida Man game. And nothing takes the wind out of your sails more than thinking you're really good at something. 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JP and Corey all morning.
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can't love you anymore. No, we love Ella. Everybody loves Ella. Ella coming to town for Kick Show. That's right. She loves us too. Going to be here on the 30th of October, right before Halloween. And we got free tickets up for grabs. KZKX.com, the hottest ticket in town for sure. Toby is a

0: get to drinking. Kick 66.9. Well, I guess you can do some of that if you did it all weekend long. You can do it again. Short work week. We're back at it with another big tailgate on Saturday. So there'll be some of that going on. I already dipped into the Oktoberfest beer. I just couldn't wait. I just love that stuff. Good stuff coming up in just seconds. We got it for you, Josh Ross, in just a couple of seconds, as well as a great throwback from Tracy Byrd.
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0: It's a Fix My Mess Wednesday, where intentions are good. You really try to fix things. Although sometimes it just makes it 10 times worse. 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And nothing takes the wind out of your sails more than thinking you're really good at something. Until you actually meet somebody who's really good at something. JP and Corey all morning.
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Lainey Wilson with the things a man ought to know. Lincoln's Kicks 96.9. One of those things might be that Lainey's going to be hosting the CMAs again. It's coming up on November the 18th, third year in a row. Jaded, Co Wetzel, Ella Langley, Kicks 96.9.

0: like this life, don't we? Maybe a few less robots, it'll be better. Lincoln's Kix 96.9, small town America. Just about every small town's got a Dairy Queen. Even the big cities, of course, have Dairy Queens. I don't know, does Buffett still own that thing? I'm not sure. But nonetheless, now they got robots. They got one named North, I guess, overseas in Shanghai, China. North is a blizzard-making robot. The crazy thing is, it's not like it's a machine. He's using the same machinery and cups and topping and blender as the human employee, only just does the work, knows where everything is. It's just kind of crazy. He even turns the blizzard upside down to make sure it doesn't fall out. So get the guaranteed flip on the cup. But isn't that scary? I'd just rather have one of the high school kids make one for me.
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4: From the 1011 Weather Center, Lincoln
5: Weather. Some of the showers this afternoon into the evening hours could be severe. We'll keep our eye on the sky, let you know about that if it does get out of hand. 69 for the low. Then for tomorrow, looking at 83, scattered showers mainly in the morning hours. 84 and sunny on Thursday. Maybe a little hot on Friday, but game day Saturday looking good with a high of only 78 degrees. It's going to be perfect for football. Good stuff going on. Jordan Davis, Ain't Saying Kicks.